0: Hello.
1: Congratulations. 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

Little breeze seems to whisper Louise. Birds in the trees seem to twitter Louise. Each little rose tells me it knows I love you, love you. Every little beat that I feel in my heart seems to repeat what I felt at the start. Each little sign tells me that I adore you, Louise. Just to see and hear you brings joy I never knew. Ah, but to be so near you thrills me through and through. Anyone can see why I wanted your kiss. It had to be, but the wonder is this. Can it be true

Now what can I say, dear, after I say I'm sorry? Now what can I do to prove it to you that I'm sorry? I didn't mean to ever be mean to you. If I didn't care, I wouldn't feel like I do. Why, I was all wrong, but right or wrong, I don't blame you. Why should I take somebody

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We're Morocco bound. 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

0: day that's new in this town. 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
1: No kidding.
0: Yes, sir. Don't even have to step.
1: What?
0: And still it's full of pep.
1: No.
0: Keep your doggy still, messing around until morning.
1: What about the old folks?
0: My grandma thinks it's nice. And grandpa, he done it quiet. And it's the easiest dance I've found. 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
1: Is it good?
0: No, it's a wow. 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

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There may be thorns in my path, but I'll

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It's foolish, but it's fun. If it should ever come to pass that I inherit wealth, I'll eat and drink and drink and eat until I wreck my health. I love to ramble o'er the lea and chase the busy bumblebee. And though the bee may light on me, it's foolish, but it's fun. When thunderstorms put folks to rout and no one dares to venture out, that's when I love to slosh about. It's foolish, but it's fun. I like to be on friendly terms with pollywogs and angleworms and all the very deadly germs. It's foolish, but it's fun. I love to sit beside a brook and wait for fish to bite. And though they never do, it's nice to think perhaps they might. While others climb the mountains high, beneath the tree I love to lie and watch the snails go whizzing by. It's foolish, but it's fun.

He makes the company jump when he plays reveille. He's the boogie-woogie bugle boy of Company B. He was a boogie-woogie bugle boy of Company B. And when he plays boogie-woogie bugle, he was busy as a bee. And when he plays, he makes the company jump A to the bar. He's a boogie-woogie bugle boy of Company B. Do-do-do-do-da-da-do-da-da-da. Do-do-do-do. He blows it A to the bar. He can't blow a note if the bass and guitar are

living in your town. There's a lawyer and an Indian too. Neither doctor, lawyer, or Indian chief could love you any more than I do. There's a barrel of fish in the ocean and a lot of little birds in the blue.

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And every tick, I'm a ticker ticks. 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

0: happen in your town. 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Neither doctor, lawyer, or Indian chief could love you any more than I do. There's a barrel of fish in the ocean. There's a lot of little birds in the blue. Neither fish to bounce at the wise old owl could love you any more than I do. I'm gonna sail a hot communique to all the boys down the Cripple Creek. That every dimple in your dimple cheek is mine, so to speak. I'm a-telling you,
1: no, no, no, it couldn't be true that anyone else could love you
0: like I do. Confidentially, I confess, I sent a note to the local press that I'm changing my home address for you. Follow through, tell a doctor to stick to his practice, tell the lawyer to settle his case, send the engine chief and his tommy hawk back to

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1: So what? 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
0: Say, you know some folks mistake me for another guy named Bing, Bing, Bing.
1: Now, Stan, I beg your pardon.
0: Watch that laugh.
1: Your reputation's really great, great, great. But if that's artistry and rhythm...
0: watch out now.
1: Don't serve me up another plate, plate, plate.
0: You might be the king of the clarinet, Ben, but as a singer, you don't rate, rate, rate.
1: That goes double.

0: Got a band that teaches 19 brass, and when they hit a clinker, you call it progressive jazz.
1: That's a good thing you said jazz. Now watch it, Mr. Goodman. 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
0: Ouch. Now listen, old man Kenton. 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
1: Use Ajax!
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1: Yakka-hola, hick-y.

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2: 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And listening to this signature tune, you will notice that the boys of the Golden Seven are going to entertain us again with their fascinating dance tunes. And again looking at the program, I can tell you that they have got something in store for you today. So

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Olé! 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

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A program devised and produced by the services at home for the entertainment of their comrades overseas. The RAS is on the air. Here is the fourth of the RAF program series, On the Air, introducing to you Flight Lieutenant Jerry Fitzgerald, Sergeants Ivor Morton and Dave Kay, ACs Michael Moore and Oliver Wakefield, and your compere pilot officer David Southwood, with the RAF Dance Orchestra under the direction of Sergeant Jimmy Miller, who opened the show with Ticka Ticka Ta.

don't play cotton. Them that plays are soon forgotten. Just keep rolling along. Says you and me, sweating strain, body all aching, right with pain. Tote that bar, lift that bill, fit a little rock in your landfill. Tired and weary, sick of trying, tired of living, scared of dying. Oh, man, river, just keep rolling along.